0: brought to you by Blackbird Bend Casino on Fiesta 97.1.
1: Good morning, I'm Al Jones reporting. A Northwest Iowa man is changing his plea in connection to a shooting in Pomeroy that sent two people to the hospital 2 years ago. As part of a plea deal, 24-year-old Nicholas Benedict is pleading guilty to reckless use of a firearm and obstructing prosecution. Charges of willful injury, assault, and going armed with intent were dropped. Iowa Governor Kim Reynolds has called the legislature into special session Friday. It will allow lawmakers to amend the state's major economic growth attraction program. It's to clear the way for the $15 billion integrated steel complex that's going to be built in southeast Iowa, announced this week by Governor Reynolds and President Trump.
2: I'm meteorologist Adrienne Stammer. You may have noticed some fog on your Wednesday morning commute. Some of that fog could become dense with visibility dropping to 1/4 mile or less. Take it slow this morning and make sure to turn on the low beams. Highs today are going to stick into the upper 60s to low 70s. Shower chances returning, mainly for southern Siouxland, heading into Wednesday afternoon. 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
3: Good afternoon. I'm KTIV's Al Jones. New details on the weekend shooting in Sioux City that left three people dead. Police today confirming it was a double murder-suicide and releasing the names of the deceased. Police officers were called to the home at 3110 Douglas Street just after 8 Saturday morning. Investigators determined 42-year-old Andrew McCauley shot and killed his wife, Amanda McCauley, age 42, and his mother-in-law, 76-year-old Yolanda Guerrero-Kuhn. Police say Andrew McCauley then died from a self-inflicted gunshot wound as officers arrived at the scene. The investigation remains ongoing.
4: Good afternoon, everyone. I'm First Alert forecaster Elizabeth Breen. Going to be a continually rainy afternoon. Luckily, those showers will lighten up a bit, but still expected to see scattered showers overnight. Tonight's lows in the upper 50s and low 60s, and we could potentially see some fog develop that could be dense as we wake up tomorrow morning. Heavy rain showers expected tomorrow afternoon, but don't worry, we'll start to dry out by Friday. But there is a flood watch in effect until Thursday night. Thanks for tuning in. Tune in to KTIV at 5 and 6, or download the KTIV First Alert weather app, or go to KTIV.com for more.